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0: Clever Nora 377.
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Your 156 Sandcastle Drive for a male. He is breathing. 2101.

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He is.

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0: 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Go out with EMS on that.
1: I'm out with them, they're unavailable.
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1: 607.

0: 16 through 39. With County Line, pursuit. They were coming east. Did a U-turn, they're now left. Okay, so they start coming this way again. Is that a thing you saw?
1: No, sir. When Oregon had called over, they were on North to Corduroy. They were, he was going to call back and advise us.
2: Yeah, 7.
1: Now, yeah, it was just going to be a black Mustang on about 130. If we're keeping up with them.
3: Okay. For 1, I'll be 35, David. All you guys have.
2: Yeah, I was coming at traffic, obviously.

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I'm Frank David, 5921, 63 near Raymond. They lost it up.

0: 607 break for SSN. I don't need that back. Can you just...
1: We're on 10 from 3250.
2: Good.
1: My 39 at East Harbor State Park. Good.
0: Seven, two-lead trespass from one.

0: 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Young, 6053, East Calvador.
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1: Unit.
2: I don't have him on a call. Where are you?
0: The traffic stop near the exit.
2: Anyone's having an FADL.

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0: 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Corrective lenses. 7 comes back to Lewis. 20.
1: Clear, thank you.

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for Clinton EMS. You're being requested to Ottawa International Airport life flight. Currently have a patient with mental status coming over from Clinton. For Clinton EMS, you're being requested to meet life flight. You're in Ottawa Airport, 3255 East State Road. They currently have a patient aboard. They're requesting ground transfer from the airport. 23.

0: in music.
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1: 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Indiana Post. Charles 972. Shutting off his side of the road. Trying very slow down the roadway.
2: It's clear from McCarver.
3: The airport. I'm going to continue on the flight now.
2: I don't know.

0: 6217, he went this, took a right on the Ingram over Lucas County line. He's now on Lake Street.
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0: 1784. 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

0: 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Advise me the status, please.
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0: Childs. Bell Lincoln, David. 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Henry, Edward, Lincoln. 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
1: Okay.
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0: Caller one. Tell the team of Lakeside Security at West Pass 3 to 4, 4 to 6, 30, disturbing the peace down people's doors in the middle. You guys are still.
1: That's fair.

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0: 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Okay.

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1: 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Yeah, you can spread them all.

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1: C-24, signal 71. 84 firm, okay, V-35 data. 24 is going to also be able.

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1: 41 cents, okay.
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1: Montana Dallas Thompson out of Flint, 4 hatchback, Dallas

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0: around Wingfield Drive, 20. 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
0: King Edward Charles. 2.
1: 6L7. Detective Tom Engler out of Huron to the dock wedding color was 78 years. That was it.
0: Okay, we got with the individual.

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1: 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She's on a truck. Off the dump truck and struck her. 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

0: San Antonio Harbor. 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
1: We need to take the report if they just...

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0: Blue 73 unit has a vehicle to St. East. 61 unit should be Jerusalem Fire.
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attention, Dan. You're being requested to 184 Oak Ave, Lakeside, for fire alarm activation, showing smoke for smoke detector. Fire and squad, you're being requested to 184 Oak Ave, also the 2nd and Park Row, side dorms, for fire alarm activation, showing smoke alarm, first floor smoke detector. I'm now 824.

41-3. 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
2: 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I've got a property.

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1: Good.
0: You know, Karen Fremont, they have treatment. She's later, is unable to attend. Their voicemail is full. Their emergency contact device is also required. That I believe she was.

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0: 36.
1: U-17 at 203. Erie is there. They're advising the dog that has been ended in the home for over

request of the 802 East 2nd for an 80-year-old. Attention, Paul Conti EMS, you're being 802 East 2nd, crossroads Hayes, for 8 male. They're about to use the side door on Hayes now, 1022.

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1: 66. That's clear.
2: Six to 11.
1: Team at the Porter Township building. Seaman, he's received some literature in the mail. He'd just like to discuss with you.
2: That's clear.

University Road Center, 1330 Fulton Street. Room 314, 314 South Wing for male fall. Facial injury, possible. Head in Portland, requested Edward Manor, 1330. Room 314 South. Male subject fallen.

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1: Yeah.

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1: Gary, what?

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1: We're on answering the phone.
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1: Please hold on.
2: How's the devising of a white Ford passing westbound? What? Sirens, ready. They call Border Patrol, but you could just keep sure who it is.
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1: T42.
2: 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I'll be 35.
1: Say T42.

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0: pick up for?
1: Patrol and customs and see if they be with overhead. It's unmarked.
0: That's Pirate 39.
1: 3 in Lucky Road.
0: Pick up for?

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1: Hi.
0: In Union Adam, 5-1. 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

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She is awake at 1:51.

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1: Okay.

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0: 11. 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It's going to be a couple.
1: Is it on the pool, running?
2: Just the one, just running back in. Where's the other one?
0: He often carries a 48. This is a 15A, Adam.
2: That's clear. I'm still at the residence. I'm going to try to get further. Should anyone keep an eye out for him?
3: That's clear. Give me a description when you get one. 609, I'll be in the route for you.
2: White shirt.
4: No.
2: Blue shorts. Rodriguez. Okay. 11. He was last seen. Terry. Try to see if I can cut him off.

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It's 1010 Ohio. 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

0: 11. 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
2: Jack,
3: I'm on 3rd and 4th, coming up, where are we?
0: Currently behind the house, looking by the cell tower. You just kind of want to
3: go back, that far west before the north of the center.
0: That's clear. County city. Or, correct. County, if you want to see if the city can go to the watch remove.
1: Safe.

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1: 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Thanks, Code 2.

0: 6'11", follow-up information on him, and 6 foot.
1: .22-11, want me to check out.
0: Back here along State Street. Still haven't checked, cleared all this time.
1: Where did you want me to go, repeat?
2: Six, right? There's three of us back in behind the fence by the cell phone.
3: Here's 99 for 6 to 11. Yeah, of course.

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1: Go ahead. There by the fence and the cell phone tower.
0: Yeah, whatever you like.
1: If you could keep an eye on that, go to 3rd Street. Deep 5 South this way.
0: Okay, I'm gonna move a little farther down so I can cover even 2.
2: Six, hell man, I'll be with a city unit.

0: Can you advise water treatment we got going on?
1: /311, repeat your traffic.
0: 6 to advise on H. Yes. Yeah.

0: 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Want one of our canines?
1: Affirmative. If one.
0: Great, we'll just back. Available for both.

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0: 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No answer at 6:23 on personal or
1: Six to eight. Can you get a hold of the city to see if their drones are
0: 7:10. Do we need a second? Come on, 19.
1: I guess I'm the okay to do that. That'd be up.
0: If you feel pretty really clear on that traffic.
1: Alright, go ahead.
0: City setting up a drone now. Do you have Matt Holcomb come on 19 wanting to know if his services are needed?
1: Not at this time, but we'll

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1: He took off running grassy field behind Ohio towards the that would have been right with seven. I do have charges on him.
0: Truthfully.

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0: 6022.
1: Two or three, 6217's in, you know.
0: 603.

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1: That's right.

Country Catawba First Responders for being requested to the 1812 restaurant, 590 East Sand Road, beat by the 10-year-old female difficulty breathing. Attention Catawba First Responders for funny. You're being requested to the 1812 restaurant at the pool, 2590 East Sand Road, for 10-year-old female difficulty breathing. 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
0: 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Franklin over in that.
1: Just fly clear on that.
2: No,
1: that's clear. No history. Doesn't have any. Do you have a panic attack?

0: 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Third squad needed. 2590 East Sand Road. 590 East Sand Road. 10-year-old just called to breathing. Attention, 4.5 MS. Needed. 25 East Sand Road. Odds are out at this time for a 10-year-old just breathing at the pool. Time now, 13.3.
1: No further.
2: Clear, no further. 6209, 6211, single. Single 71.
1: Yeah. 8202, 6203,
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0: Whitney, dispatch, can we? Count out 29 to, for an early 20 fainted. I'd like to have.
1: 29 to Frosty's.

EMS, Huntington Bay EMS, President Frosty's 25 aware for a subject that passed out. He is Huntington Bay EMS, you're requesting Frosty's 252 Delaware for a subject that passed out. Time 1328.

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1: 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That's a sort of. We're 50 now.

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1: Who are you on?
0: 37 time, please.
1: Six 11, 37. 6-11, 41A, standby. I have 41-5-37 at 13.
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0: 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Wow, calling by.That's clear. 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

0: 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Richard Van 9 3 9 8 1 2 4 1 9 8. We just have some general questions.
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0: 35 to 36.
1: That's a little bit of a check.

0: 4 years from the Seminoles.
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1: 怎么听？
0: 那好了。

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0: 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I'll just find Desmond.
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2: Pull one up further.

Pocklin EMS requested to Walmart 282 Harbor Road. The lot near the home and pharmacy for mail that's fallen. Central Pocklin EMS, you're being requested to Walmart 2826 East Harbor Road. Be in the parking lot near the seaside for an older mail. You can come 1553.

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The just south of Winesburg.

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0: 6-0.
2: 41-5, 37, Edwards.

7039 North had laceration from a fall. 34 Squadron 7039 North Myers, NW Tracks in Toledo, laceration from a fall, 10 16.

0: for sales, 24. Not sure.
1: The tag is invalid. Okay, you're clear. Thank you.

0: Vale, Oscar.
1: Okay, 35, okay, 51.

0: EMS, you're being requested to the round for a inside the bar. The EMS, you're being requested to the roundhouse, 28 Delaware, be for a male subject inside the bar. Your time 16.
1: That's clear of me now.
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0: Adam County, what may you live?
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3: 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D4. King Adam, boy. 4-4. We'll be on

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1: Check the area of Perry's cave. 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He does not see anything unknown if the power is out.

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0: for you. 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
1: For Edward Tom. 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Currently sparking or smoking. 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

0: Corey Prick for Michigan. Yeah. William 9001894.
1: Prick, listen up.

0: 17. 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
0: Edinger on 19.

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0: Have a good night.

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1394 North Overlook, out on a Jeep Grand Cherokee. 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

0: Anyway, that dog was just calling, not saying that it was heading towards town, just that it was scared.
1: That's awesome.

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1: Do you have it in custody?
0: No, it's starting to run.
1: 911, did you copy her location?
2: Oh, okay. 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
1: brother. 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
1: Can you give me a timestamp for FNF?
0: That's clear, 1926.
2: Four, eight, four, four, eight.

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1: 48.
2: Affirmative, if you guys are having to go ahead and start.

0: senior advisor for me.
1: Mirror is off. That's negative. We'll be so right now trying to find the dog. I'm going to try to get last. It went back west. Okay, that's clear.
2: I'm okay. 35.

0: poorly as well, you. Plus, guilty.
1: Clear. We administered that the patient is requesting to go to the hospital, but wants.
2: Poorly, the patient is.
1: I would say yes, but it's significantly.
2: You have to go ahead and get breathing treatment.

0: 38. 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
1: There's more cover. 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
2: A4857. 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
2: Okay.

I'm shipping requested to 147, State Route 105. Correction, 14711 West 163. 1711 West State Route 163. It's going to be for a mill that's fallen in the front yard. Attention, you're being requested to 14711 Route 163. Be for a mail subject that's fallen in the front. Time 1956.

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Route 163. Elderly male that's fallen.